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honest, there aren't too many country stations out there like us. You know what? We're perfectly fine with that. 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

0: We lost an amazing actress this week, Hayden Panettiere. In case you don't think you know who that is, if you Google her, I promise you're going to know her from something. She starred in her first commercial when she was 11 months old. By the time she was five, she had been in 50 commercials. She was a soap star from Guiding Light to One Life to Live. She was a voice talent for Pixar. She sang in the show Nashville. Oh my gosh. The list just goes on and on. She is amazing. Here she is from a Wendy's chicken nugget commercial back in 1996. It is so adorable.
1: My brother told me to watch his chicken nuggets for a minute so no one eats them. But when someone gets nuggets, it's hard not to try one.
0: Now get five. How cute is she? Again, Hayden Panettiere passed away this week at the age of 36. What an amazing lady. We are the Queen City's Country. Now, hey.

0: Cincinnati.
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It's Don't We by Morgan Wallen on the Queen City's Country.

0: Well, MTV just released their nominees for their VMA awards. And I always forget this, but these are the awards that like the people vote for. 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And so listen to this. Our girl, Ella Langley, is up for Song of the Year with the VMAs. And we know she's going to get it right because that song's kind of like it's done everything. It's taken over the world in a very good way. But yeah, it's up for Song of the Year with MTV's VMA. 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And again, that is Song of the Year. Now, when we go to Best Country, Artist of the Year or Song of the Year, we have Ella Langley with Choosing Texas, Kacey Musgraves with Dry Spell, Lainey Wilson with Somewhere Over Laredo, Stella Lefty with Boston, Shaboozy with Cowgirl, Luke Combs with Back in the Saddle, and Tucker Wetmore with Brunette. 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My vote, of course, Ella Langley would be a Song of the Year, but my vote for Best Country Song would, yeah, it would be the same exact thing, Ella Langley. She's going to win, but we got to vote. Again, that's vote.mtv.com. 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

So we have had just the craziest weather, and it just keeps getting worse and worse and worse. So if you have suffered any damage from the storms we had a couple weeks ago, maybe there's just, you need help with trees, or you just got some issues going on, or maybe with like some of the flash flooding, you've got some issues going on. 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

of Reading Rainbow and I think of the host, I still think of LeVar Burton all these years later, but obviously he hasn't been the host in a while. The new host is, it has been Michael Threes. He actually started October of last year. And even though I don't know this guy, like this man is now like my new hero for sure. Like 100%. I admire this guy so much. I'll tell you why. Coming up in four songs on the Queen City's Country. I know you're going to love him too.

Gentlemen, Johnny and Merle meet Tyler, Cody, and Sturgill. Country music for the outlaw in all of us. Queen City Country, 94.1 WNNF.

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Hey, it's Kat with the Queen City's Country. As someone who has struggled my entire life with mental illness issues, like severe anxiety, severe obsessive compulsive disorder, that has been absolutely crippling for a very large part of my life. I love when people, especially people in the spotlight, are very open about their struggles. Michael Threets has been the new host of Reading Rainbow. And if you ever seen him, I was like Googling some things and he's so full of joy. But not really. He just recently said just the other day, I am not okay. I may never be okay. I'm seeking help. I'm going to the hospital. So yeah, he's not afraid to say, hey, my mental health is suffering right now. I'm not okay. I don't know what's going to happen, but I'm putting it out there. And I love that. That makes him one of the bravest people, I think. So good for him. We will definitely be praying for him and his health. Right now, it's Parker McCollum on the Queen City's Country. We'll be right back.

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0: What do you think about this whole Hayden Panettiere and Neutrogena situation? Oh my goodness gracious. So she, as I was talking about earlier, unfortunately she passed away this week at the age of 36. So that meant a lot of people were looking at her past interviews, and a lot of people, like thousands of people, came across an interview she did where she was talking about how kind of Neutrogena kind of dropped their contract, didn't renew it because she had said some comments about having postpartum depression. She said in an interview way back when, quote, "This is the last thing I thought they would fire me over." So people were super mad. They're boycotting Neutrogena. Neutrogena came out with a response, and it was really like a half a response. It was basically, quote, "We are proud to have partnered with her and understand that we made her feel unsupported during a very difficult time." So they basically kind of admitted to that. So yeah, everybody hates Neutrogena. And yeah, it's not a cool thing. So I don't know. I think I might be switching to, I don't know, Oil of Olay or something like that. We are the Queen City's Country.
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2: 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Because you're a total mess. Monday morning.
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It's Chris Young on the Queen Cities Country. If you are a Ted Danson fan, which, I mean, who isn't a Ted Danson fan? Well, just a couple weeks ago, he was inducted into the Television Hall of Fame, which I still can't believe that he was just now inducted into the Hall of Fame. He's 80 years old. That's crazy. He should have been inducted when he was like 30. But get this. The guy has won, let's see here, 2 Primetime Emmy Awards, 3 Golden Globe Awards. He has obviously a star on the Hollywood Walk of Fame. And just a couple weeks ago, him and his wife received the Bob Hope Humanitarian Award. So yes, makes me want to go home and watch Cheers. Right now, it's Luke Combs on the Queen Cities Country.

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0: What do we think about the fact that Frisch's has opened in Fort Wright again? Oh my gosh, I'm so excited. It was just, it's like the craziest thing. It's almost like hearing that you've lost a friend and you're so sad and you mourn it for like a year, and then like you open your eyes and there's your friend. Like, maybe I'm exaggerating, but I'm pretty happy about this. I live in that area. So I drove by the other day. It's painted white. It's really pretty. It's beautiful. But yes, the Frisch's on Orphanage Road has opened. So 494 Orphanage Road, the location, right in on Kyle's Lane. It's open, and it is opened by a woman named Cheryl White, who worked at Frisch's for 30 years. So she knows what she is doing. And I was kind of rereading like the whole history on it closing. I didn't realize, wow, in 2024, they actually shuttered 65 locations. Remember the whole big boy graveyard thing? Like, that was actually sad but hilarious at the same time. So if you need a big boy, you now know where to go. And don't forget to get extra tartar sauce. We are the Queen Cities Country.
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1: So if you're like me and you just sleep better when it is like cooler outside, then you're going to sleep pretty good for the next few nights, I hope. According to WLWT's most certified accurate forecast, tonight we're going to have some storm threats and then drier, a low of 63. Tomorrow, partly cloudy, a high of 79, but tomorrow night, mostly clear skies, a low of 56. Yum. Not yum, but yay. That sounds pretty good, right? And finally, Monday, mostly sunny skies, a high of 78 Monday night. Again, generally fair, low of 58. So yum again. It's going to be some nice sleeping weather, I think. Right now, it's Colton Dawson on the Queen Cities Country.

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Yes, amen. I love that song. That's Little Big Town with Little White Church on the Queen City's Country. So Kevin Powers is a Nashville-based singer-songwriter, but he's kind of done a little transition from hip-hop into country. And how better to do that transition and to be loved by all than to team up with Shaboozey, yeah, which is exactly what has happened on this song. I absolutely love it. It's Kevin Powers and Shaboozey with Move On the Queen City's Country.

0: I have been talking about this for so long. I swear, if you hear me talking about this, and this is something you would want to do, send me a message on our Facebook page and we can do it together. Maybe we can get a group. Hey, it's Kat with the Queen Cities Country, and there's a thing. It's a trend. It's a national trend, and it is a local trend, and it is called goat yoga. And it is where you do yoga with goats. You guessed it. It's a 45-minute long yoga class with four baby goats and a complimentary mimosa if you're into that kind of thing. I love it. If you've never been around goats, they are like, it's like holding an infant, like your oxytocin goes crazy, and they're just gentle and docile and amazing. And so that's the only way you could get me to do yoga. It is, because I'm not flexible at all. I would just be like encouraging everybody and sitting there and holding and petting the goat. But anyway, goat yoga is offered every single Sunday, and it is offered from 12 to 1 over on 12th Street. I think we should do it. What do you think? Send me a message on Facebook. You want to do this thing with me or not? Send me a message on Facebook, 94.1 WNNF.
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0: 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So we just play country music. It's as easy as that. 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

the Queen City's Country. 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It is Kat. Thanks so much for hanging with me this evening. It's always such a good time. Come back and hang with me again tomorrow from 7 to midnight. This next song is really, really good. The title, though, I'm just not so sure of. Remember the movie Sleepless in Seattle? Well, this reminds me of the Temu version of that. Sleepless in a Hotel Room on the Queen City's Country.

0: say so. My name's Justin. This is The Overnight Ride. Wyatt Flores is here. His album, Scared of Heights, is out. How do you feel?
1: I mean, it really snuck up on me. I've been waiting for this music to finally, like, be out to the open. But now that it's here, it's just, like, crazy. I'm so excited that this music is finally in the hands of not myself.
0: So you said you're feeling excitement. Do you also feel relief at the same time?
1: Oh, every single time. Like, this music is mine up until release day. Then it's anyone that listens to it. It's theirs at that point.
2: Between Welcome to the Plains and now, as a person and musically, how do you think you've grown?
1: A lot. Since Welcome to the Plains and seeing what we've been doing now, career-wise, it's all kind of flowed together. You know, there was a long time where I tried to, like, separate the two. Like, there were two entities, and that's just not the case. So it's been a lot of personal growth that's really shown itself in the music, and definitely that's what this album is really showing, is catching everyone up on the last 2 years of a lot of self-doubt and, being really trapped inside of my fears, which is kind of hilarious, because when I started in this, I was fearless, and then all of a sudden it's like, oh, I got something to lose, and it's like, no, man, that's not the way it is. You just got to be who you are, and that's been fun learning how to double down on it and then showing what it is now.
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7: 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Hey, it's Karen Van Zandt, and thank you so much for listening to us online. 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

0: Flores is here on the show tonight. My name's Justin. It's The Overnight Ride. Brand new album, Scared of Heights, is out. So I saw you this year at CMA Fest 1,000 times. You seem to be the busiest person with Charles Wesley Godwin, with Waylon Wyatt, on your own. How is all that?
1: The first two times I did it, it was a lot. I will not lie. I think I crashed out in one of the alleyways. I think that was 2 years ago. I was like, what is going on? We are running so hard right now. And this time it was just fun. The entire thing was just fun. And yeah, Waylon Wyatt, that was a crazy moment of getting to ask him to do his Grand Ole Opry debut, which even funnier is if you watch the full video of that, we get done singing Didn't Forget, our song together. And then he's like, Wyatt, what are you doing? I'm like, hey, this is the point where you like probably should walk off. Someone shut his microphone off. He's just like looking at me all quizzically, and I'm like, dude, do you want to play the Grand Ole Opry? And then he just loses it. No, man. That felt like a huge Big Brother moment.
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0: I'm Justin. It's the Overnight Ride. Wyatt Flores is here. This question comes from one of my coworkers. Will Pepe Lil Burrow Jr., your alter ego, ever return?
1: He will.
2: Okay.
1: It takes a lot of tequila.
2: So the story behind it is, you didn't have an opener or someone bail?
1: I didn't have an opener, and I said that I was going to open up for myself and tell nobody. And then the band was like, no, we want in. Like, we want to do this stuff with you. I was just going to do sad acoustic songs and just kind of give them, you know, the acoustic
2: vibe. Yeah.
1: And then the band was like, no, we want in. And so our TM ran and got, went to like one of those party costume stores, got a whole bunch of fake mustaches. And then we just came up with it on the spot. And we were like, well, my dad's like nickname, it originates from him.
2: Okay.
1: That story can't be told on radio or really to public at all. But I was like, man, we'll just call myself Pepe Lil Burrow Jr. And that's how it all came to be. And the funniest part is watching Kenzie too, my fiddle player, also have a fake mustache on.
2: Committed to the bit. They got to commit.
1: Even better, that was our first ever show in South Dakota. And you know how many people didn't even know it was us?
2: I was going to ask, how many, like, I feel like the first two rows probably clocked it right away. And then, that was it.
1: Everyone in the back was like, this guy sounds exactly like the headliner.
2: Did they all realize it at some point, or did you even say it later on?
1: I took the hat off.
2: Okay, and then they clocked it.
1: It was even funnier, too, because there was one point in the show where I was like, well, this is our first and last show. We all hate each other, and we're quitting after this. It was the funniest thing. Until I took my hat off at the end, that's when it clicked for everyone. And I was just like, y'all didn't catch that? It was 45 minutes long. I feel like I got a pretty unique voice, you know, but man. Yeah, it'll definitely come back around.
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0: found an iPhone and created the ooze on that song, like and then just dropped it in. It was like, this is such a weird, spaced out song that I absolutely loved it.
1: It reminds me of that dream where you keep falling.
0: Yes.
1: Is that kind of where you got it from?
0: Well, kind of where the album comes from too, is like, I struggled a lot with anxiety and having sleep trouble. Mm-hmm. Like I wasn't sleeping at all. And I'd have these weird, like terrible dreams. And the one that I kept reoccurring was, falling out of the sky,
2: mm-hmm.
0: right next to the Golden Gate Bridge, and then falling into the water, and it just completely turns black. And then the next thing you know, there's like a whole bunch of hands coming up. Weird dreams, weird dreams. And that's where this album really does come from.
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0: I'm Justin, and this is the Overnight Ride. Wyatt Flores is here, and we're talking about his new album, Scared of Heights.
1: I'm going to throw big words at you. I write these down, and then I realize, like, when I say them out loud, they sound insane. Sonically, a little bit different. Is there kind of a fear of evolution, or do you think it's a natural progression?
2: Well, I think ever since I started out, like, I always knew that I wanted my music to be different. I never wanted to just be good at one thing. It was like, I feel like as an artist, I'm supposed to explore and go past the boundaries. Like, I'm supposed to push them. And this is just me doing it again. Like, I could go back and do the Welcome to the Plains sound all day long. Been there, done that. But, like, I've always wanted to try and do, like, a punk rock album. That was always what I've wanted to do. However, I just didn't think that it was going to happen this early on. So, this has been a lot of fun for me to explore, even with the title track, Scared of Heights. Like, I love weird music like that. And you know, I play a lot of different styles of music, but I never want to get caught in a position to where I'm just put in one space. It's like, no, man, I want to go do this. I want to go do that. That's part of life. I think evolving is what we're supposed to do.
1: So you still are fearless. You just talked yourself into it a little bit.
2: Yeah. I mean, I'm going to have quite a bit of fear, but when it's time to do something, I guess you just kind of got to jump.
1: You said punk rock. Do you have any favorite pop punk bands?
2: Oh, man. I mean, there's a laundry list. I know a lot of people have been saying that this sounds a lot like Green Day, which is awesome to hear. They were huge influences as well. But like Three Doors Down, they're incredible. I mean, it kind of ranges. We can go all the way back to All American Rejects, The Fray, it just keeps going. I could talk about that all day.
3: 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Second and third shifters, we are here for you. 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

0: Florence is here. Brand new album, Scared of Heights, is out. So, speaking of duets, you got one with Carter Faith, you got one with Charles Wesley Godwin, another one with Waylon Wyatt. When these things come together, is there a fear that it might not work, or people might not hear it, or you just go heads in?
1: I think we get caught up in a lot of results.
2: Yeah.
1: And I've been trying to not get so caught up in it, and I think just enjoy the process and the journey of it, man. And that's really a struggle for a lot of folks. And this time around, man, like, I hope that people enjoy this album. I hope they enjoy all the other stuff that's been coming out. But at the end of the day, like, I got to remember my job is to live these life experiences and write about them and put them out into the world. That's all I'm here to do, is experience. So if people don't like it, that's okay. You know, like, I can't force or shove this music down someone's throat. It's like, no, they got to choose it.
2: It is weird that this is a job, right?
1: It is weird.
2: Like, even the radio side.
1: No, you're good. It's so funny because, you know, you hear it in the movies all the time. They're like, it's not personal, it's business. And I'm like, well, the music business is kind of pretty really personal.
0: So you are getting ready for the opera. You've been there 12-ish times. Do you prepare the same way? Does it get old? How do you get ready for the Grand Ole Opry?
1: Yeah, it's kind of been the same every single time. Like, and that's like the crazy part, is when you step into that circle, that same first time feeling kind of like just kicks the door in. And then all of a sudden you're like, oh, we're here again. And it like freaks me out, because like you sit there and look at that circle. How many legends
2: mm-hmm.
1: walked right into the same one that I'm fixing to? And it's such a crazy feeling. And it's an honor. It's an honor to be asked to play there. But man, every single time that we're there, it's incredible. Like it's like a first time feeling every single time.
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19: Did Zach Hop on the show with us? 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

0: Megan Maroney and a song produced by Christian Bush of Sugarland. Am I okay? On American Country Countdown, it's Ryan. Speaking of Sugarland, we got them on the show with us this weekend.
1: Well, I love you more than anything in the world. Love your baby girl.
0: Jennifer and Christian, I feel like we've kind of grown up together around you guys. You've been around for 20 years. What a career. You're still kicking. And along the way, you both raised some really good-looking kids. How blown away would we be if we saw pictures of them? I mean, have they grown like crazy?
2: I mean, my children, I now hug them under their armpit.
0: I'm the same way, man. I know how they got so tall. And then you, Jennifer, your son Magnus, what is he, 13 now?
3: Yeah, 13 and taller than me.
2: Isn't that crazy?
3: 13 and taller than me. Crazy. And his voice is starting to change. He would kill me. He's not going to hear this. He would kill me if I said that. But it is. It's just like, you know, it used to be like sweet little boy voice. And then now sometimes I'll just hear like these chuckles from the living room, like, ha ha. And I'm like, who is this strange man? Oh, wait.
4: That's you.
0: Yeah, I got a 14-year-old son. Jennifer, I know exactly what that's about. What does he think about you getting back out on the road again with this new tour?
3: I mean, he obviously loves. He's stoked that we are going out because loves tour. He grew up on the road. Yeah. All our babies did. But he, you know, is still of an age that he loves going out on tour. So he is stoked that we are going out on tour.
4: I love it.
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14: A better life with Dr. Sanjay Gupta.
15: For a long time, when we talked about the HPV vaccine, we were talking about protecting girls from cervical cancer. But now there's something every parent of a boy should know as well. The vaccine isn't necessarily just for girls, because a new study out of Johns Hopkins School of Public Health found that boys and young men who got the HPV vaccine cut their risk of developing HPV-related cancers by about half. HPV, that virus, is incredibly common, nothing to be ashamed of. Almost everyone who's sexually active will likely be exposed at some point. The CDC currently recommends the vaccine for kids at ages 11 or 12, but it can be given as early as 9. And if your kid missed it, it's not too late for them to get protected. Catch-up shots are recommended through age 26. If you have questions, if you have concerns, your family pediatrician is a good place to start. I'm Dr. Sanjay Gupta, helping you live a better life.
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0: Thomas Rhett. After all the bars are closed, an ACC Extra on American Country Countdown. And Ryan, I'm not sure what time the Tiki Bar closes in Mexico, but if you head to Luke Bryan's Crash My Playa in January, you may see T-Rhett, because he's one of this year's headliners.
1: Hey, y'all, this is Thomas Rhett, and I'm headed back to Mexico for Luke Bryan's Crash My Playa, January 13th through the 16th, 2027. 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

0: an ACC sure shot. That one's sure to join the countdown very soon. 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
0: All right, watch your step as you get in as we take a trip on our ACC time machine. We give you the clues and you tell us the year they happened in. Now, Shaboozy was your first clue, but here's some more. This country song was the biggest hit of the year.
3: I said, hey, pretty lady, won't you give me a sign? I'd give anything to make you mine. I'll be your bidding and be at your beck and call.
0: That's, of course, John Michael Montgomery with Sold. The number one movie of the year we've traveled to is this classic starring Bruce Willis and Samuel L. Jackson.
4: Where are you going, McCoy? I know what I'm doing. Are you aiming for these people?
5: No. Well, maybe that mine.
0: Remember that one? Die Hard with a Vengeance. And your final clue? Bill Clinton was president. So do you know the year we traveled to? John Michael Montgomery was on top. Bruce Willis and Samuel L. Jackson were kicking booty at the box office. And the 42nd president was in the Oval Office. If you guess the year 1995, the year Shaboozy was born, give yourself a pat on the back. Because you just won this round of the ACC Time Machine. 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
0: Coast to coast and around the world, this is American Country. Country Countdown. I'm Ryan Fox from the ACC O'Reilly Auto Parts Studio. And pretty soon, Sugarland fans will be flocking to their tour commemorating the 20th anniversary of their album Enjoy the Ride. It's the Ride or Die Tour. We got Jennifer Nettles and Christian Busch back to tell us all about it here in the next 15 minutes. Meanwhile, lots of people talking about the latest from Jelly Roll. 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

0: Former ACC chart topper from Cole Swindell back in 2022. She had me at Heads Carolina on American Country Countdown. It's Ryan with all the hits. And before Cole was putting out songs that we all sing along to, like that one, believe it or not, he was standing behind the merch table of another Georgia boy. In fact, Cole opened up about that recently on Tracy Lawrence's Roadhouse podcast.
1: You sold merch for Luke Bryan for 3 years or so, something like that. How did you wind up doing that for him?
2: I'd met him. I was still in college. He had already moved here and had a publishing deal.
1: You knew him before?
2: I did. You know, he had a band that he'd come back to our little college town in Statesboro, Georgia, and play. And he came back one weekend to do a show and came up with Fraternity House. We were in the same fraternity, just different times. He was changing his strings and asked if he could play something he had written. And at that time, I'm playing cover songs in bars, singing your songs, every song I've ever loved, you know, having a blast. He played that, and I'm like, you wrote that? It floored me. I'm like, I have to figure out how to do that. This is cheating. I'm up here singing other people's songs. That really is what made me want to be a songwriter. So I'd kind of pick his brain. I'm sure I annoyed the crap out of him. When I got to town, I was writing and just trying to not songs anybody will ever hear, hopefully, but
1: just gotta have a lot of bad ones to get that one good one, brother.
2: That's right, brother. And so Luke needed a merch guy and I needed a job, and it just kind of, I went out for a weekend. He's like, come out, we'll try it out. And I was out there for 3 years and just writing when I could, you know, me and Michael Carter would be on the road writing in between me setting up merch, and finally wrote, you know, something I guess I was proud enough to play for Luke, and it just kind of started from there.
3: You just testified under oath. You're getting more fiber.
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0: number one back in May here on ACC, Tucker Wetmore, Brunette, on American Country Countdown. You got Ryan Box, and Ella Langley is one of the hottest stars in all of music right now. Her personal life, certainly center stage, and there's some rumors that have been circulating involving her and Tucker spending quality time together, which he was asked about during his recent number one party in Nashville.
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1: An ACC Next track, new and now from Cody Johnson, Horseback, on American Country Countdown. It's Ryan Fox. And that leads us right into our ACC New and Now segment. And new this weekend, a new flick starring Jason Statham called Mutiny. In it, Jason plays Cole Reed, an ex-Special Forces guy working private security. And when his billionaire boss is taken out right in front of him, Jason Statham is framed for the killing. He goes on the run, boards a cargo ship to hunt down the real killer, only to uncover a much bigger international conspiracy.
2: Mayday, mayday, mayday. We need immediate emergency assistance. I'll be the man named...
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1: 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Conan O'Brien is back on HBO Max with season 3 of his travel show, Conan O'Brien Must Go. 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
1: 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I'm Ryan Fox from the ACC O'Reilly Auto Parts Studio. And before our guest Sugarland got back together to tour here this fall, they were both doing their own thing. We talk about that with Jennifer Nettles and Christian Bush here in the next 15 minutes. But first, Morgan Wallen's got another big hit on ACC. This one moving up four notches this weekend. It's been by now. American Country Countdown. No.

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0: It's Ryan. And back in April of 2016, Lucy and Hannah Robertson were heartbroken when their then 3-year-old tabby cat disappeared. As an outdoor cat, Charlie would spend her days roaming the streets. But one day, after recently moving to a new area, she never returned home. 10 years passed, and no sign of Charlie. Then, last month, a breakthrough. They received a call from a vet saying Charlie had been found. You see, a person living nearby had found her living in the bushes and fed the supposed stray for weeks before taking her to the vet. The vet scanned the microchip and found the number to call Hannah and Lucy, Charlie's owners. By the way, Hannah says the first thing the vet said was that they were very shocked the cat had been missing for 10 years. But friendly tabby was in great health and made the return trip home safe and sound. And that's the story of the cat that's got 9 lives and just about used all of them. And it's stories like these that make us love taking a look on the bright side. Paid for by Wyman Stainless Steel. 3-in-1. Clean. Shine. Protect. Your kitchen says a lot about you. Let it brag.
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2: Inside America.
0: It's Ryan. And according to a new survey from Pew Research Center, Americans used to not travel as much. In fact, back in 1990, only 5% of Americans had a passport. Compare that to 2023, when that number had risen to 48%. So the question was asked, how many countries have you traveled to outside the U.S.? The responses ranged from none to 10 or more. And according to those who took the survey, 23% said they had never visited a foreign country. In total, 41% of Americans have visited no more than one country outside the U.S., while 27% of those polled have visited at least five countries. So how many countries have you traveled to, and where do you plan to go next? You can hit me up at Ryan Fox Now on socials. 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

0: Worst Way, Riley Green, and ACC Extra on American Country Countdown. It's Ryan, and speaking of Riley, he was recently on CBS Mornings when he talked about how his stardom has been a slow climb.
1: Yeah, it's I've been so fortunate that my success was gradual. You know, wow. As early 20s, I don't know if I could have handled what I've got going on right now, but it's been really motivating. You know, I've done it for well over 10 years now. But
2: you were in construction.
1: I was. Yeah, I was building houses for a living. Wow. I signed a record deal in 2018 and put my tool belt up and really went on the road heavy. And it's just, as a songwriter, it's so great when people are like relating to the music.
2: Yeah.
1: And you hear them singing those songs back to you on the road. So when you see it growing, it just makes you want to go play more shows and keep grinding. So it's a really great time to be in country music, because I think the genre as a whole is becoming more popular everywhere.
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0: Jason Aldean up one this weekend to number 3 on American Country Countdown. It's Don't Tell On Me. It's Ryan. So what does Jason have in common with Cody Johnson and the band Nickelback? Well, they're all going to headline the same festival. All 3 will headline the Hondo Rodeo in Tampa next spring. February 26th to the 28th. It's when it'll take place at the home of the Tampa Bay Buccaneers.
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0: 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On the way, we reveal the number 1 song in the land. 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
0: Welcome back to American Country Countdown. It's Ryan, and new dates have been announced by Luke Combs for his tour in 2027, the My Kind of Saturday Night Tour. All big stadiums starting April 3rd at the home of the Dallas Cowboys. Then shows in Minneapolis, Detroit, and Pittsburgh, to name a few. 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

some songs from today, some songs from yesterday, and yeah, some songs from artists that don't normally get played on the radio. We're doing things a bit different here in the Queen City's country. Thanks for checking us out. 94.1 WNNF, Cincinnati.

The Queen City Country, 94.1 WNNF. Nick hanging out with you on this Sunday afternoon. Hope you're having a great weekend. Hope it continues throughout the day as stress-free as possible. Actually feeling a little cooler out there. Only a high of 79 degrees. And the beginning of the work week's looking actually kind of like some fall feels. But hey, whoa, whoa, whoa. Don't get summer. Summer's not leaving anytime soon. So all you pumpkin spice people, it's still margarita season, okay? Don't jump the gun on this. Here's Blake Tyler featuring Joe Jordan out of the Flames.

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0: That's Jacob Hackworth. What took you so long on the Queen City Country? 94.1 WNNF. CNN will once again air the annual Farm Aid Festival. 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Performances from Willie Nelson and family, Neil Young and the Chrome Hearts, John Mellencamp, Dave Matthews and Tim Reynolds, Margo Price and Nathaniel Rateliff. So obviously, if you're not able to get out there to the festival, you can watch it live for free.
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Nick hanging out with you. You got something you want to hear? Hit me on the 94.1 WNNF Facebook page. Hit me up on my personal Facebook page. Nick Wetta, W-E-T-T-A. Love hearing from y'all. What do I got coming up for you so far? Some Ella Langley, Choosing Texas on the way. John Party, Boots Off. Tyler Hubbard, Land. Morgan Wallen, Been By Now. And whatever else we can squeeze into this hour. How about some Gavin Adcock right now with Wannabe?

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We are the Queen City's Country 94.1 WNNF Cincinnati.

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0: Good old Morgan Wallen, been by now on the Queen City Country 94.1. Nick hanging out with you. Perhaps you are in the mood for a late summer road trip, perhaps to Connecticut or Philadelphia. Why those locations? Well, because Willie Nelson and Neil Young will perform a pair of co-headlining shows in September. They're going to be joined by Ty Myers as the opener September 22nd in Bridgeport, Connecticut, and then in Philadelphia on September 24th. I have seen Willie Nelson was in here in Cincinnati a long time ago. I think it was during a Bunbury. You remember Bunbury? It was kind of like an alt rock kind of festival. But Willie Nelson was there, and I got to go see him live and actually got to do a little backstage stuff with him, and it was interesting. But to see him again, especially with Neil Young, heck yeah, I'd go.
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Get to drinking, Zach John King, on this Sunday edition of your Queen City Country 94.1. Nick hanging out with you. Get to drinking sounds like a great idea on a Sunday. Nice and cool out there. Nice and relaxing. Get all the stresses out before you have to go back to the work week and crank up the good tunes right here on your radio. Speaking of good tunes, let's ride. George Burge, Luke Combs, Ride, Ride, Ride.

Isn't it about time for a country reboot? We do things a little different around here. So stick around for a bit and tell your friends there's a new choice of great country music in the tri-state. 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

the others with Cody Jinks on the Queen City Country 94.1. Nick with you on this beautiful Sunday. Hope you're doing well. Thanks for tuning in. Coming your way, some Stephen Wilson Jr. I got Hudson Westbrook, Travis Denning. Also, Co Wetzel featuring Ella Langley, Ella Langley and to Kenny Chesney makes me say Kelly Chesney. Oh, yeah, yeah. That's amazing. They let me do radio. Kenny Chesney is what I was trying to say. And whatever else I can screw up on this radio station, here's Avery Anna. This one's called Blood Runs Thicker.

0: 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So we just play country music. It's as easy as that. So be sure to tell your friends if they're looking for great country music without all the noise. 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

Travis standing after a few on the Queen City Country, 94.1 WNNF. Did you hear this story? Carly Pierce broke up with a guy for being mean to her dog. She had a Shih Tzu whose name was Johnny. She wrote a song about it called He Don't Like My Dogs. It's on her upcoming album, Honest Woman, which comes out August 28th, next weekend. She says, I was in a relationship where somebody was not nice to Johnny, and that was it. Cut it. Out. Done. And my favorite thing about this is that he will know exactly that the song is about him when he hears it. That's great. What is some reason, maybe a quirky reason, you have broken up with somebody or gotten out of a relationship? We were talking about this in the studio not too long ago, that a friend of ours actually broke up with somebody because they cut their pizza. Not that they cut it like the pieces like uneven, but they actually ate their pizza with a fork and a knife. And they were like, nope, I'm done. I was like, that's kind of an odd reason to break up with somebody. You got one, hit me up on the 94.1 WNNF Facebook page.

have never heard of him. You know, I think I have heard of that man. I heard he got run over by a train, mauled by a bear, maybe, hopefully. You ain't

0: It's Cole Wetzel and Ella Langley doing Jaded on the Queen City Country 94.1. Nick with you. Ella Langley collaborating there, and she's actually had three dream collaborators that she told in an interview with Variety. They are Stevie Nicks, Chris Stapleton, and Harry Styles. And she also shared that she uses eyelash glue to keep her bangs in place on stage, just in case anybody was wondering about that. I don't know why I read that to you. So will those collaborations ever happen? Collabs are like the big thing now. Everybody's collabing with everybody else, cross genre and stuff like that. But hearing Ella Langley with Stevie Nicks, I think would be pretty dang cool.
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things on the Queen City Country 94.1 WNNF. Thanks for spending some time with me on your Sunday. Hope the rest of this day is amazing, as stress-free as possible. Soak it in, enjoy it. Just get nice and relaxed before you worry about the work week grind tomorrow. Tater is in next to entertain you the rest of the way. And we'll do it all over again next Sunday, starting at noon is when I'll be back. Hope you join me. Here's John Ross. Hate How You Look.

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1: 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Yeah, we're country. We're just built a little different than most. We are the Queen City's Country.

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My name is Tater. 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

0: So you say you like artists like Tyler Childers, Cody Jinks, Whiskey Myers, and the Red Clay Strays? Cool, so do we. And unlike most country stations, we actually play them. 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

Nate Smith, Whiskey on You on the Queen City's Country 94.1. WNNF Reds are still out of town for a little while. They head to San Francisco to take on the Giants tomorrow night. It's a late start. First pitch is 9:45. I'll fall asleep in the first inning.

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0: 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My name is Tater. 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
19: Cool thing is, it's the opposite of current internet culture. 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

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Your kind of country. Queen City Country.

94.1 WNNF. My name is Tater. Reds are still out of town for a while. They head to San Francisco tomorrow to take on the Giants. First pitch, it's a late one, 9:45.

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Hey, friends, it is Kat with the Queen Cities Country. I don't know what your favorite kind of weather is. For me, I love when it rains. Oh, my gosh. I love sitting on a porch watching it rain. That's like heaven to me. But I also like coming in second place is when it's just a nice kind of cold fall night and you've got to grab that sweatshirt. Like, is there anything better than sweatshirt weather? Well, tonight we're going to have just that. Tonight is mostly clear skies and a low of around 56. So a little chilly, but grab that sweatshirt and enjoy. The next few days are going to be following suit. I'll give you the full forecast. Coming up in the next break on the Queen Cities Country.

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The Queen City's country plays right here on 94.1 WNNF Cincinnati. Hey, it is Kat. And oh my gosh, weather-wise, we're going to be spoiled the next few days. It's going to be amazing. According to WLWT's most certified accurate forecast tonight, mostly clear skies, a low of around 56, perfect sweatshirt weather. Tomorrow, mostly sunny skies, high of 76. Tomorrow night, generally fair, a low of 58. Again, that nice sweatshirt weather. And finally, Tuesday, partly cloudy, a high of 31. Tuesday night, low of 60. I am loving this. I say if you have some time this evening or this week, any evening, get out there and have a little bonfire on your porch or something and enjoy that weather. Right now, it's George Burge and Luke Bryan with Ride, Ride, Ride on the Queen City's Country.

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Sounds like this. 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

0: So this is for all of those out there that love pumpkin spice lattes. The people that don't like pumpkin spice lattes, like, I don't know what to do with you. Just kidding. But if you are into pumpkin spice lattes, first of all, I hope that you've had one. They are out now. I have not had one yet. Oh my gosh, I am so deprived. But here is some really interesting information. I think a lot of us think that just the pumpkin spice lattes have been around like forever. No, they were created in 2003. And get this, Starbucks has something they call the liquid lab. The liquid lab. And that is where they create their different drinks. And what they did for the pumpkin spice latte is they would take a bite of pumpkin pie and they would take a swig of or a sip of espresso. And they would just do that on repeat until they finally came up with the perfect combination of ingredients. And by the way, in 2015, they switched out all the artificial sweeteners and flavors and put in real pumpkin puree, which is, you know, the way it should be. So if you're like me and you haven't had one, get yourself one sometime tomorrow. We are the Queen Cities Country.
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